0: Rádio Folk. 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
1: We'll meet again. 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
1: 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So

office aircraft. All handheld devices, including mobile phones, must now be in flight service mode or switched off in house security or placed into a pocket. Larger devices, including laptops, must be switched off for further security. During the flight, all electronic devices must be disconnected from the seat pile when not in use. As a reminder, smoking is not permitted at any part while on board. If you have any questions, please ask a member of your cabin crew. Thank you.

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Plavba na folkové vlně. 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Don't know where.